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So hopefully you like it. It's called London Foolishly.

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1: La sintonía del verano.
2: Being in the studio for a while and really figuring out what I want, working with the people that I want, I think it's kind of helped me understand music.

It will soon pass, whatever it is. Don't worry, be happy. I'm not worried.